0: ist Radio Frankfurt.
1: Hit it. 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It ain't no country club either.

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1: You self-destructing little girl, pick yourself up, don't blame the world. So you screwed up, but you're gonna be

Radio Frankfurt. Would you rescue me? 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Would you rescue me? 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
1: Hey, it's me. I just want to leave a message, cause when I'm with you, I'm so lost. 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

0: 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It's good to know that you're not alone.
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1: 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Promises are always made. 10 soldiers on the front parade. Feel the fear, this ill decayed.